Good evening, Jenny. Welcome to the show. You are tuned to Drive Time on 101.4 FM with me throughout here on day 198 of the year. And hey, what have you got for you? As usual, it's going to be good music, of course. Do you want a number? 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And coming up, it's going to be this beautiful number, a classic number from the Swedish band called Ace of Base. Well, Ace of Base came into

the field of music way back in the early 1990s. That's more than 30 years ago. And this is one of their early numbers from their very first album, not perhaps first or second, well, I'm kind of confused, but yes, one of the early albums of theirs called Happy Nation. Happy Nation went on to be, yeah, that was their first album. It was their debut album. They did extremely well way back in 1992. And in fact, it also won a Guinness Book of World Records. I'll tell you later why that, but in fact, it was one of the best-selling debut albums in the world way back in 1992. And yeah, I'll be playing this number from that. It's called Young and Proud. And yeah, that's that. I will be playing Young and Proud, Ace of Base. And hey, you are tuned to Drive Time on 101.4 FM with Young and Proud of Ace of Base.

From the 1982 album Saints and Sinners, that was Here I Go of the British rock band called Whitesnake. Well, this number went on to be a big hit for them. Did extremely well way back in the 1980s. The early 1980s, of course. And the track went on to be in the top 50, peaking at 53, 51 in some parts of the world, 30s in some parts of the world. Yes, of course. It was one of those Billboard mainstream, you know, rock chart hits. And coming up next is going to be a track for Chandru. Chandru, thanks for tuning in the show. Hey, folks, keep the messages coming to us on our sites. That's our Facebook page. Our Facebook page, of course, Chennai FM Rainbow 101.4. And you can see my post right there. 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And I've got a message from Chandru. Chandru, thanks for tuning in the show and making that request of Jake. Jake from his album, which is part of this thing called What Feels Like, Volume 1 to 4, which came out in 2022, just after COVID.

lovely number, and I'm going to play the number which you wanted, Jake. Anyway, this is by this artist called Jake, who actually, I mean, that's his pseudonym. His real name is Jacob Dodge Lawson, and of course goes with this nice styling of the letter A, which is kind of inverted and makes it like J-V-K-E, but actually it's supposed to be Jake. And so this is a beautiful number of his, which might not be a chart topper, in the top 10 in many parts of the world. So here we go with your request, Chandru, Golden Hour by Jake. And hey, you are tuned to the Drive Time on 101.4 FM with Jake, Golden Hour.

From the album Blue, which came out in 1971, that was Joni Mitchell, the Canadian singer, with A Case of You. Well, this track, as you perhaps guess, is 55 years old. A beautiful number. One of those tracks sung at the Amchitka Greenpeace benefit concert way back in 1970s. And there went on to be a great number for her. But interestingly, this track has had more than 500 cover versions over the years. Of course, the credit, the real record goes to Ed Sheeran's number, A Shape of You, maximum number of cover versions. But this one, at that time, having 500 cover versions was a fabulous thing for them. And yeah, Joni Mitchell made some great music in the years to come. And of course, she doesn't sing anymore, but her songs do live on. And hey, you're tuned to Drive Time on 101.4. Coming up next is going to be a request. This is from Aniruddha. Aniruddha, thanks for tuning the show and making that request on our Facebook page. You want a number of Michael Jackson, and here we go. Of your request from the album Thriller, Human Nature, Michael Jackson. Well, one of those beautiful songs of Michael Jackson. The song, as it turns out, you know, did not change much musically from the demo version to the final album, because many tracks, you know, have one version in the demo and then a different version in the final album. It's a kind of final cut. It's kind of different. It's one of those rare numbers of Michael Jackson, which was kind of from the beginning till the end was just the same. So this is Human Nature of Michael Jackson. And Aniruddha, thanks for tuning the show. And I hope you will

Love this number of Michael Jackson, Human Nature. And hey, folks, you're tuned to Drive Time on 101.4 FM, day 198. It's with Michael Jackson's Human Nature.

Don't Stop Believing. That was from Glee Cast. Well, this was one of those beautiful signature anthems of Glee Cast. And the track was actually a cover version. And there was another original version of someone else. But it's part of a musical series. And it had a lot of versions, actually speaking. And I mean, I'm not going to that. But then the track went out for our friend, that's Satya Priya. Thanks for joining the show, Satya Priya, and asking for that number. Well, looks like I'm having a problem with my phone, with my server here. Anyway, Satya Priya, thanks for joining the show and making that request. Hope you enjoyed it. And let's see what is up next. Coming up next is going to be On This Beautiful Day. Well, Satya Priya, you also left a message. Yeah, you said, Please Don't Stop Believing, Journey, or any other motivational song. Thanks for sending that message. Yeah, motivational song. I hope really motivated you on Day 198. Coming up next is going to be a track for Vanai Ganesan. Vanai Ganesan, thanks for joining the show and making that request. You want a number from Bruno Mars, and we've got that for you. Coming up next, Bruno Mars from his album, which came out in 2012. The album was called Unorthodox Jukebox. And he kind of teamed up with Diplo to get this number going. The number went on to be a super duper hit. But interesting thing, which I must share, was his interview with the Rolling Stones on this particular number. Well, Bruno Mars kind of revealed that the track was actually specifically made for a strip club, strip club anthem. And he was actually making it for a Paris strip club. And then later on, you know, when he proceeded, you know, about Just the Way You Are, he kind of found this actually going to be a soft romantic song. And he thought, oh, that's entirely wrong for the environment chosen. So he kind of rewrote the whole thing, refitted the whole thing. So

and came up with a beautiful number. That's Money Maker Smile, and the number which you wanted. So here we go with the number which you wanted. Avani Ganesan, this Bruno Mars, Money Maker Smile. And hey, you're tuned to Drive Time on 101.4 FM with Bruno Mars, Money Maker Smile.

From the 1980 album Super Trooper, that was ABBA with The Winner Takes It All, a Super Duper number of the Swedish band of the 1980s, went on to be the number one track in many parts of the world, though. And yes, of course, in fact, there were many cover versions also of this particular number. But the track exactly turns 56 Tuesday next week. So if you want to wish ABBA about it, well, the Swedish band still has their X handles and their IG handles active. So you can still reach out to them on IG or X and, you know, wish them well. Coming up next is going to be a request from Colonel, who's been waiting for a long time for this particular number. So let's try to play the Colonel's request. The Colonel wanted a number. Colonel Shiva wanted a number from Lionel Richie. And he says, what a pleasant way. What a pleasant day for the weekend. Now, right? Of course, yeah. Lionel Richie makes a pleasant number for the weekend. And so I'm just going to play this number of Lionel Richie. Well, the track came out the way back in 1984 from his album called Can't Slow Down. Went on to be a super duper hit for Lionel Richie. In fact, it was the number one track on three different charts of the Billboard music chart. That's on the pop chart, on the R&B chart, and the adult contemporary chart. And yeah, and interestingly, the song also had its own share of controversy. There was one guy who kind of accused Lionel Richie of plagiarizing his content. Anyway, the song went on to be doing very well, and it was a big hit for Lionel Richie. So here we go. This is a beautiful number, Colonel. Hope you're enjoying the evening, Colonel Shiva. And here we go.

From the 1988 album Bad, that was Smooth Criminal of Michael Jackson. And hey, that track went off for Kamala Shanmugam. Kamala, I hope you enjoy the number. And folks, for your information, Smooth Criminal was one of those numbers which got him. Well, of course, the number was super duper number. Super cool number, but not to be the number one number on the tracks. And it also earned Michael Jackson a patent, well, for the anti-gravity stands that he did. Well, as you perhaps might have discovered or might have known, you know, he's the one who kind of, you know, got the whole anti-gravity thing going. He had a specially designed shoes, and on the stage, at a particular point, you know, when they were, you know, dancing and they go and stand there, screws come up from the stage and then locks into your shoes, and then they can do this anti-gravity, you know, bend more than 45 degrees. Yeah, that's something unique. So he is one of the few musicians with a patent, and Michael Jackson got a patent on that, and it still stands. So that's that. Folks, I have time for just two more numbers, and I'm going to play this beautiful number called Skid Row. Skid Row, well, this heavy metal band made some great music in the 1980s, the late 1980s. In fact, this is one of their numbers which came out from their second album in 1989. It went on to be a big hit for them way back in 89, and it was one of those awesome rock numbers of the season. So here we go. With the number of Skid Row. The number is called 89 Life. But before I go on and play on that number, I just thought I'll share something of the World Emoji Day. But one of those unofficial holidays in some parts of the world. It's just to celebrate emojis. Well, emojis started off way back in 2002, you know. And since then, it's come a long way. People have been using emojis for various things. It's kind of an expression. Expressions to say so many things just with a smile or with some kind of expression. With, you know, some way of

saying something. So that's that. With a logo or with something, that's an emoji. With an emotion, of course. And so that's that about the emoji. So if you want to say something about the show, you can, of course, do leave an emoji on our Facebook page. So let me know what you think about the show and with an emoji, and we'll talk more about emojis as we go up. It also happens to be the World Day for International Justice and Furgun. Well, the Day of International Justice, we'll talk more about that show. And, of course, about the International Criminal Justice. And coming up next is going to be Skid Row.

International justice, we'll talk more about that soon. And of course, about the international criminal justice. And coming up next is going to be Skid Row, 18 and Life of Skid Row. And hey, you are tuned. You are tuned right time on 101.4 FM with Skid Row, 18 and Life.

There's not much time. From the album Mad Mad World, Tom Cochrane's with Life of the Highway. I'll leave you with that number. This is Dhruva signing off on Drive Time on 101.4. Hey, don't go away. We've got more music coming up at 8 o'clock on the Music Weather Bay. Till then, it's bye for now. Stay tuned. Same place, same time, same place, same frequency. Till then, it's bye for now. Till 8. Bye.

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1: Hello, I'm Mike Perkins at the BBC Sports Centre with the latest World Cup news. Officials in New York and New Jersey have issued an air quality health alert because of wildfire smoke. It comes just days before the World Cup final, with haze caused by Canadian wildfires blanketing the New York region. Residents have been urged to reduce outdoor exertion and stay indoors if possible. Spain spent Thursday training outdoors in New Jersey, while Argentina will begin training in New Jersey on Friday. USA defender Tim Ream thinks the success of the World Cup shows that one day Major League Soccer could overtake the Premier League as the biggest in the world. The MLS resumed this week, having been paused since the start of the tournament.
2: I think it has the potential. We continue to talk about the growth. There's so many things that can still be done to help the game grow, and young players' development, the league continuing to push its way into the upper echelons of sport in this country. But yeah, without a doubt, I think you look at the potential of the country and where we could take the sport. And listen, I'm not sitting here saying, oh, it'll happen in 10 years, it'll happen in 20 years, but it has the potential to get there.
1: World Cup winners' rings will be presented to the victorious team in the final. Argentina take on Spain on Sunday, with Donald Trump expected to attend. Winners' rings are a tradition in American sport. And a shirt worn by Brazil legend Pelé during the 1958 World Cup final has sold for $4.9 million at auction in New York. Diego Maradona's shirt, worn when he scored the Hand of God goal against England at the 1986 World Cup, remains the most expensive ever. That cost $9.5 million 4 years ago. And for more World Cup news, go to bbc.com/football.
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Good evening, Chennai, Pondicherry, and Kobe. Hey, this is Music by the Bay on day 198, and it's me throughout here on day 198. Well, what have we got for you? We've got some good music up this evening from 8:05 to 9. And to begin this evening, it's going to be a lovely number from Tom Cochrane's album, Mad Mad World. But before I go on to that, folks, if you want to reach out to me, all you need to do is go online or to our Facebook page at Chennai FM Rainbow 101.4. You can see my post on Music by the Bay right there. 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I'll repeat that once again, tinyurl.com/mtime 1001. You can leave your messages right there. So to begin this evening, as I said, it's going to be a beautiful number from Tom Cochrane with Life is a Highway. Well, Life is a Highway was one of those beautiful numbers which came out way back in 1991. Went on to be a big hit for Tom Cochrane, and hey, lesser said the better. Here we go with Life is a Highway, Tom Cochrane on Music by the Bay.

From the 2008 album of Jason Mraz, Jason Mraz's album We Sing, We Dance, We Steal Things, that was a beautiful mess. A beautiful number, a lovely ballad number, a fan favorite of a love number. Well, talks a lot about give and take and with lovely metaphors. And hey, you're tuned to the music, by the way. On day 198, coming up next, this is going to be a track from Kendrick Lamar. Kendrick Lamar with his 2026 release from his album called GNX. Well, actually, the track was out in 2024 and it'll be on top of the charts by 2026. Yeah, it's been still on the charts. And this is a number where Kendrick Lamar teamed up with Sia, the American R&B soul singer. Made some great music, of course, and they're doing the rounds. So here we go with this beautiful number, Luther by Kendrick Lamar and Sia. And hey, the track was also, you know, the track won a Grammy for the Record of the Year in 2024. So yeah, 2025. Yeah, so here we go. Luther, Kendrick Lamar, and hey, you tune to Music by the Bay on day 198 with Kendrick Lamar's Luther.

From the album California 37, that was 50 Ways to Say Goodbye by Train, a beautiful number which came out in 2012, a humorous, dark, highly exaggerated dance number. But nevertheless, the track went out.

Be a superb cool hit of the group Train. By the way, the track goes out for Christina. Christina, thanks for joining the show and making that request. Christina also shares a lot of information. She says July 17th is day 190. Happens to be the birthday of actor David Hasselhoff. He turns 74. The DJ Darud turns 51. And the country singer Luke Bryan turns 50. Tom Fletcher, the frontman of McFly, well, he turns 41. And pop singer Jeremy Felton turns 39. Thanks you so much for all that information, Christina. And I hope you enjoy the number of Train. And coming up next is going to be a track of Alex Warren. Well, Alex Warren's number, which came out last year from his album called You'll Be Alright, Kid. The track was out in Feb 2025. Went on to be a chart topper. Did extremely well for 10 weeks on the Billboard charts. So you're going to play this number of Alex Warren called Ordinary. A beautiful number of his. Had some amazing reviews. And it's all about, you know, feeling of love for somebody who makes life extraordinary. Alex Warren, Ordinary, and hey, you're tuned in Music by the Bay on day 198. Alex Warren, Ordinary.

From her album Permanent Vacation, which was out in 1988. That was Ragdoll for Aerosmith. Well, Aerosmith came out with this beautiful number way back in 88, and this was a super cool number. It went on to be a big hit for them, and the best part was it was called a number which had some spicy drum effects at the very end, which you just heard. And it was supposed to be a blues rock and hair metal rock number. By the way, that track went out for Chandru. Chandru, thanks for tuning the show and getting that number off my list. Thank you so much, Chandru. This was a beautiful number. Thank you so much. And folks, keep the messages coming to us on our page. That's tinyurl.com/mtime1001. Or just go on to Facebook, check out Chennai FM Rainbow 101.4, and you can see my message right there. You can leave a message right there. Coming up next is another request. This is for Sai of Coimbatore, Sai of Koei. Thanks for tuning the show. Sai wanted a number. Sai Manohar wants a number from ABBA. Well, we're going back in time with ABBA. Beautiful number of ABBA. This is out from their album, which came out in 1976, called Arrival. The album turns 50 this year. Arrival was a super cool album of 1970s. A big hit for the Swedish group, and I'm going to play this beautiful number from that called Money, Money, Money. Money, Money, Money went on to be a worldwide hit for them, many, of course, and like a Never Say number that sold more than 250,000.

million units at that point of time. So here we go with this beautiful number for Psy, ABBA, Money Money Money. And hey, you're tuned to Music by the Bay on day 198 with ABBA, Money Money Money.

Adele set fire to the rain. That was from her album 21, which came out in 2011. The track went on to be a great hit for Adele. A very interesting number, which was also called as a pop power ballad. Well, a power ballad is one of those sentimental numbers, you know, a song with an emotional style of music that deals with romantic, intimate relationships and generally melodic enough to, you know, capture the listener's attention. So that's a power ballad. And this was one of those beautiful power ballads of 2011. As I said, may not be a great hit for her. And the song also won her many awards. By the way, that track went on for Venkatesh. Venkatesh, thanks for tuning the show. Venkatesh Subramaniam, I hope you enjoy the number. And that's that, Venkatesh. I hope you're having a great weekend. Coming up next is going to be a track for Shama. Shama Charles, thank you so much for your patience. You've been waiting for a long time, I know. So finally, I got to play your number, which you wanted. Thanks for the choices that you put across. Yep, I'm going to play a number of your choice. That's Madonna. Madonna from her album called Ray of Light, which was out in 1998. A beautiful number for Madonna. It was a big hit. In fact, it was a career-defining moment because she had a string of flops, fiascos in her career, and then this was something which turned everything around. It made her, a worldwide phenomenon. It was a hit across the world, in many parts of the world, got her accolades from various parts of the world. And, of course, she won a lot of awards for this particular number, for this particular album, and Frozen was one of the lead numbers from that album. So here we go, Madonna, Frozen, and hey, you are tuned to... You are tuned to music, by the way, on day 198 with Madonna's Frozen.

From the movie Furious 7, that was See You Again by Wiz Khalifa and Charlie Puth. Well, the track was also a tribute to the actor Paul Walker, who died in this vehicle crash, you know, in 2013 while on the movie. And yes, of course, the movie did extremely well. And hey, the track went out for Vanay Ganesan. Vanay Ganesan, thanks for asking for that number. It's a beautiful number. I always like this number. And thanks for making that request. And of course, the track had so many nominations at the Grammys, about 3 Grammys, shortlisted for 3 Grammys, and kind of missed all the Grammys, though. Nevertheless, the track went on to be a big hit, had maximum number of streams world over, yeah, in 2015. Coming up next is going to be a track from Taylor Swift, her latest number, which came out last month, from the movie Toy Story. Well, Toy Story 5, the latest version of Toy Story of Walt Disney's, is out. If you want to go see it, of course, you should see it. It has Taylor Swift with a beautiful country pop number called I Knew It, I Knew You. Well, track is doing the waves. It's trending all over the world. It's already the number one. And Taylor Swift's 15th number one single. That's, you know, I Knew It, I Knew You. Well, this billionaire is making more and more money. Trust me. So here we go. Taylor Swift, I Knew It, I Knew You, from the movie Toy Story. And you are tuned to Music by the Bay.

On the World Emoji Day and on the International Day of Justice, this is Dhruva signing off with this beautiful number of Sabrina Carpenter. Sabrina Carpenter's song from the album Man's Best Friend. But this is a beautiful number. Folks, I bet you'll love this number. And great. Have a great weekend. This is Dhruva signing off on Day 198 with Sabrina Carpenter. Gute Nacht. Ta-da. Yes.